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Hey, good evening, and welcome to the WTMD Roadhouse. I'm Bob Seckinger. How you doing? Hope you've been having a great weekend. We ain't done yet. Coming up, we've got birthdays from one of the greats. I'm talking about Chester Burnett, a.k.a. the Howlin' Wolf, one of the top blues artists of all time. So we'll feature some cuts from the Wolf. Got new songs from John Primer, brand new record called John Primer and Friends, tribute to Teresa's Lounge. Young Rel Davenport, GA20 with Charlie Musselwhite, Selwyn Birchwood, new cuts. In our second hour, we'll have a song sandwich featuring one of Howlin' Wolf's biggest tunes that'll leave you moaning and groaning, hopefully in a good way. Also, a double shot of Swamp Dog, something old, something new in our second hour as well. Here's one of Wolf's biggest, Smokestacked Lightning on TMD.

women love me, and I ain't gonna lie. 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

0: Goodbye.
1: Selwyn Birchwood from his latest record, Electric Swamp Funkin' Blues. That is All Hail the Algorithm. Selwyn Birchwood started off with John Primer's Seven Nights. Well, excuse me. We started off with Smokestack Lightning from Howlin' Wolf. Then brand new from John Primer's Seven Nights for 7 Years. Young Rel Davenport did Tomorrow from his record, Young Rel. Crazy Love, new single from GA20 featuring Charlie Musselwhite. Walter Trout, Be Careful How You Vote, as we remind you that early voting has already begun here in Maryland, so make sure you've got it together for all of that. You know, it was only a week or two back we were did a show featuring James Harmon on the anniversary of his passing, and turns out here we are a week or two later, it's James Harmon's birthday, so here's another one from James Harmon from one of his final records, Fine Print. This is Memory Foam Mattress on 89.7.
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That's Frank Bay in the Roadhouse. Bob Seckinger with you. That's the title track to his 2020 album, All My Dues Are Paid, which came out, I believe, just before he passed in June of 2020 at age 74. We started that set off with James Harmon from The Birthday List doing Memory Foam Mattress, Howlin' Wolf, Backdoor Man, and it's hard to talk about Howlin' Wolf and not talk about Hubert Sumlin, so we heard Hubert Sumlin doing Bring Your Love to Me. Hubert responsible for many of the signature licks, although not all of them. There's also a guitarist named Willie Johnson that did some of Howlin' Wolf's early stuff, and people still argue about who did what way back when. So after Hubert doing Bring Your Love to Me from his album Heart and Soul, we had John Primer featuring Mary Lane on the vocals. Mary Lane, 80-some years old, still performing. In fact, was just at the Chicago Blues Festival. Did Mary's Song. And then Frank Bay wrapping up this set. We're going to wrap up our first happy hour here with a double shot from Monster Mike Welch. He's on the birthday list. And then also one from Jackie Wilson, also on the birthday list. Jackie Wilson, known as Mr. Excitement, late 50s to the mid-60s. He's an artist that probably tops my what if list. What if he had kept on going, kept on living? He passed away in 1975 in the middle of a show, in the middle of singing one of his biggest hits, Lonely Teardrops. Literally on the line, my heart is crying, and he collapsed on stage. At that line, the crowd thought it was part of the act, until sadly it wasn't. Jackie never fully recovered from this heart attack, falling into a semi-comatose state and living out the rest of his life in a nursing home in New Jersey, not passing away until 1984. But this man was just an amazing singer, dancer, performer, entertainer. And I just wonder what kind of stuff he'd have put out, especially if he could have been, you know, produced in a more straightforward manner, without the strings, without the, you know, the old kind of Las Vegas la-di-da that so often was applied to performers in the 60s. So here is Jackie Wilson from his album Jackie Sings the Blues. This is called Nothing But the Blues. And then Monster Mike Welch to wrap up our first hour.

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That's Howlin' Wolf from his 1958, I think his debut record, Moanin' at Midnight, 1958. I was just thinking about getting born. He was born June 10th, 1910, left the world in January of 1976. I was still in high school and only just getting hip to the blues, growing up listening to the music of the 60s and 70s like so many kids, discovering what we liked. And like thousands of other kids, I discovered that I like these songs written by C. Burnett, M. Morganfield, W. Dixon. Who are these guys? All the rock stars were playing songs by those folks. And of course, you just keep going. You just keep reading the liner notes, and eventually you start finding the real blues records. Before the station ID, we had a double shot of Monster Mike Welch and also Jackie Wilson. And then Howlin' Wolf is going to be the top slice of our, is it the top or the bottom? I still am working on deciding which it is, of our song sandwich. I'm going to get you moaning and groaning on this song sandwich. We're going to start with Howlin' Wolf, and then we're going to finish with Robert Bilbo Walker, and in between, who knows what's going to happen, but it's all kind of related. And to get the condiments rolling, let's go to Victoria Spivey and Moanin' the Blues from her record Queen Victoria, re-released in 2020. I'm not sure of the actual date. I'm sure it was 1930 or 40 something. Victoria Spivey and Moanin' the Blues on 89.7.

That is Robert Bilbo Walker from his album Rompin' and Stompin', came out in 1998. His version of Howlin' Wolf's Moanin' at Midnight, wrapping up our song sandwich, starting, of course, with Howlin' Wolf himself, Moanin' at Midnight. And Victoria Spivey did Moanin' the Blues. Lightnin' Hopkins did Moanin' Blues. Buddy Guy from the album Blues Singer did Moanin' and Groanin'. Chick Webb did Midnight in a Madhouse. Bill Withers, Moanin' and Groanin' from his record Just As I Am. And Hot Spell from Danielle Nicole, that song written by Bill Withers. It's a very interesting story. I don't really want to tell you the whole thing right now. It's a whole lot better to hear it directly from the source. If you go to your Google machine and Google up Danielle Nicole plus Bill Withers, I think you'll find the video where the whole story is explained. It's a very cool tale to hear. Hot Spell not recorded by Bill Withers, but just handed to Danielle for her record Cry No More. And then we wrapped up with Robert Bilbo Walker Moanin' at Midnight. We're getting ready to wrap up the Roadhouse. We still have a birthday. Derek Trucks, his birthday is June 8th, and I was really hoping he wasn't 50 years old yet, because I still remember him as a very, very young man on stage. Of course, I think he was on stage with the Allman Brothers before he hit puberty. So we've got a couple from Derek Trucks. We got Cyril Neville, Sly and the Family Stone, J.P. Soares with Ann Harris, and the promised double shot of Swamp Dog is going to wrap up the show. Here is the latest from Tedeschi Trucks Band, Crazy Crime, in the Roadhouse.

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Makes You Cry from the album Who the Funk Do You Think You Are? Sly leaving us June 9th last year at the age of 82. Started that set with Tedeschi Trucks Band doing Crazy Crying from their latest record Future Soul. Then Tommy Castro from his album Gratitude did 44. Jesse May, that's new, from J.P. Soares and Ann Harris from the album Gypsy Blues Review just released. Derek Trucks Band with Solomon Burke on the vocals, Home in Your Heart. Cyril Neville, a new release, Don't Wait Till I'm Gone. The record is called Don't Wait Till I'm Gone. And then Sly wrapping that set. I'm Bob Seckinger. We're going to wrap up the Roadhouse, turn you over to Detour. We'll be back next week from 8 to 10 to do it all again. Going to finish with a double shot of Jerry Williams, better known as Swamp Dog, the very eclectic performer and producer, Swamp Dog with two G's. And we're going to hear something new and then something old from Swamp Dog. The first one is new. It's called Waka Waka Waka with Gary U.S. Bonds helping him out. And then the classic Total Destruction to Your Mind. See you next time on 89.7.

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0: 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I'm Paul Hartman, and we'll be detouring around the globe on 89.7 WTMD. From a 1992 concert album, Tonight's the Night Live, White Man was by Steel Ice Band. The song was written by their longtime fiddle player, Peter Knight. The trio, The Trials of Cato, started with a traditional tune from Wales, Difyrwch, which means amusement or entertainment. It's from their Hide and Hair CD.
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0: Legend of the Lost Confederate Gold. That's the Del McCoury Band from their Songs of Love and Life album. Shabi Aburuzaga plays the Basque button accordion, the Trigitisha. The song we heard has the English joke title, Trick It Easy. Great Big Change is from the new recording, In the Flesh by Pet Names.
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0: What have I got to show for it? Asked Canadian singer-songwriter Noah Zakarin.

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0: A set of music by Z artists, ending with the group Zieti, based in Ivory Coast. The song Jemen is from their 2011 album Zemelua, another Z word. Cambiando Sol was by Zimog El Gallo Bueno out of New York City. Zachary Lucky from Canada did the traditional I Wish It Was a Mole in the Ground. And another Canadian, Noah Zacharin, started with What Have I Got to Show for It?
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0: Here are the answers to the Detour cover set. The Kennedys, Pete and Maura, tackled And Your Bird Can Sing by the Beatles. Not Dark Yet was written by Bob Dylan and appeared on his 1997 album Time Out of Mind. We heard the version by the late Jimmy LaFave. Irish band Dervish honored Shane McGowan and the Pogues with The Broad Majestic Shannon on their new CD, The Great Irish Songbook, Volume 2, Poets and Storytellers. And that's the Detour cover set for this week on 89.7 TMD.
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0: Can't Outrun the Blues is the recent album by Trey Hensley. Going and Gone featured an appearance by Molly Tuttle. Wild About My Lovin' is another new song by Taj Mahal and the Phantom Blues Band. Dachi Reinhardt did Girls Like Me and Django's Theme.
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0: I'm Paul Hartman with Detour, the folk roots and world music show. Continuing with new music, Serenity Song is by Benny Blue.

7 years ago, Sheikh Nyang and I became friends in Bamako, Mali, where I was living studying the Qura. We made a plan to record together, and then a coup d'etat changed everything. Sheikh eventually moved to Dakar, Senegal, where he would become one of the most sought-after guitarists on the continent, playing with Mbalax star Wally Sek. I returned back to Canada. When we finally reunited in a Dakar studio, the song we made needed no words. Just Qura and guitar finding their way back to each other. In Bambara, Sira means the journey or the path. This is Sira.

0: Red Shoes is a new single by George Potts from the wilds of northwestern Connecticut. I think he listened to a lot of Little Feet. Before that, the kora of Sophie Lukacs of Canada and the guitar of Shek Niang of Mali. The tune Sira is from a forthcoming album by Sophie Lukacs. We heard Serenity Song from the new recording When I Am a Fossil by Benny Blue.
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0: The new CD by British Columbia duo Ferris and Jason Romero is titled These Are the Days That Turn Into Years. To make up for the long album title, this song is simply called Georgie.

0: John Smith, all one word, is from the teeming metropolis of Trumbull, Wisconsin. Falling comes from his new CD, Simple As. Mambo Bado is a classic 1982 recording by Orchestra Makasi, which had members from Tanzania and Zaire. Ferris and Jason Romero started with new music, Georgie.
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0: Next, Devil's Den is music from Missouri, courtesy of Casey and the Attaboys.

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0: Canadian singer-songwriter Kara Luft also interprets traditional songs such as The Plowboy and the Cockney. Francos d'Amérique is some new electro-traditional music from Quebecois singer Mélisande. Casey and the Attaboys started that set with Devil's Den.
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0: Barry and the Anthracites is a song by Jez Lowe.

Thank you. Very much, the band, yeah. 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

0: Going back to 1988 for a live Richard Thompson Band track, Jerusalem on the Jukebox. Te Vaka is based in New Zealand and has members from various South Pacific islands, including Tokelau, Tuvalu, and Samoa. Logo Te Pate is from their Havili CD. We stopped in Minneapolis to hear a track from the new album King of the Dogwoods by Boiled in Lead. Buchimish is a traditional Bulgarian tune.
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oscilloscopes. 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

0: Hard Stop, the latest from David Shaw and the Revivalists here this morning on WTMD, beginning the work week with the police. And that brings us to just about 6:10. 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Up in just a moment, it's Acoustic Sunrise.
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Mostly sunny this day, Monday, June 15th, 2026. A little less humid, too. Actually, it's going to be a pretty nice afternoon to be out and about if you can. Take that lunch outside, maybe a long walk with the dog. Highs today, about 79 degrees. Sunrise for this Monday, 5:39, that according to the Old Farmer's Almanac. And at just about 6:11, All My Days, the music of Alexi Murdoch. This is TMD.

All My Days, Alexi Murdoch this morning. Mountjoy and Gigi Perez now. This is new. In the Middle here on TMD.

0: for Everly, Cliff Hillis and Dennis Shockett this morning on WTMD. It's Baltimore music. Checking in, too, with First Aid Kit, My Silver Lining. Gene Dawson taking on Talking Heads' Swamp. And the latest from Gigi Perez and Mountjoy together on In the Middle.
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early Elton John, Take Me to the Pilot, here this morning at WTMD, Giving Up the Gun, Vampire Weekend. Hey, it's Alex, 638, and well, coming up a little bit later in the show for you, I've got a pretty big deal, pretty significant announcement to make during the course of the show. In fact, specifically 9:30 is when you need to be listening for this. One of the more controversial moments in the legacy and the catalog of the Beatles. No, not when John was comparing the Beatles to Jesus or anything like that. Something different, a little bit more on the visual side. You know what I'm talking about? Well, either way, we'll get to that a little bit later, too. Right now, Suki Waterhouse, Back in Love, new music on TMD.

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0: Well, I'm happy to announce that the tomatoes are coming along nicely. Fruit sets are forming. Good, good. Progress in the garden. It's Lucy Dacus with Planting Tomatoes.

Chuck Prophet and Eloise here this morning on 89.7 WTMD Towson, Baltimore, Annapolis. Fran Healy and Travis with A Ghost and music from Lucy Dacus. 7 o'clock straight up here on your Monday morning. I'm Alex Courtright, and support for the morning show comes from Game Day Men's Health, providing care for men looking to feel and perform their best. Rat Boys back in Baltimore next week, sold out at Auto Bar, but you don't have to worry about that because a couple of weeks later you'll find them performing for your listening and viewing pleasure at First Thursday Festival. Our headliners for the July edition, July 9th, by the way, July 9th at Canton Waterfront Park. Among the songs they might perform is this one. My guess is they will. Late Night Mountains, all that. It's new music from Rat Boys. This is TMD, Total Music Discovery.

0: Doubly gratified. Almost sounds like a chewing gum, Mike. Mike Doty, you should be doubly gratified. Music from Rat Boys from their new collection. The new album is out, and as I was indicating, they're back in Baltimore, sold out at Auto Bar next week. But you don't have to worry about that, because Rat Boys will be headlining the July edition of First Thursday Festival, July 9th. It's going to be a great night of music. You know, we've got Blessing Jolie up first, then Fitzky Brothers and Rat Boys. Man, that's going to be good. 7:09 here on your Monday. I'm Alex, and coming up in just a moment, a song from the XX, and also a little later in the show, I've got a major announcement to make this morning at 9:30. And if you are a fan of, music, live music, Baltimore City, you're going to want to hear this. 9:30 this morning. Do check it out.
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Well, it's a big birthday today for Gary Lightbody of Snow Patrol fame. There, though, working with friends like Peter Buck from REM and Richard Colburn from Belle and Sebastian, other folks like Jackknife Lee and Scott McCoy, Tired Pony was the project. Dead American Writers, happy 50th birthday to Gary Lightbody. The XX as well with Crystallized, and now something fresh from Panda Bear and Sonic Boom. Panda Bear, you know, Noah Lennox from Animal Collective from Baltimore. This is A Question of When.

0: Yeah, Fitzky Brothers, Lewis Delaware's own with Came a Little Closer. It's new music this morning in WTMD. Fitzky's will be with us July 9th, our next First Thursday Festival. Fitzky's also music from Jim White, Handcuffed to a Fence in Mississippi, Elvis Presley's Roustabout, jumping back to 1964, and a new song from Panda Bear and Sonic Boom, A Question of When. 7:31 here on your Monday morning. I'm Alex. Off to the roads we go. Unfortunately, significant delays in Elkridge. Looking at 95 southbound, just after 895. Accident there's got the two left lanes blocked, and delays are 20-plus minutes at the moment. Sorry about that. Stop-and-go traffic over on the BW Parkway southbound between Arundel Mills Boulevard and 175. Just your normal Monday morning traffic there. 895 southbound at Lombard Street. Got a crash. Looks to be moved off onto the right shoulder. A little bit of a delay because of it. Also, 95 northbound, just prior to White Marsh Boulevard. Disabled vehicle currently blocks the fast lane, the left lane. Crash in the city, Biddle Street at North Eden. Also, Erdman Avenue East Federal Street for another. Greenmount Avenue at East 26th Street for a crash. Also, McLean Boulevard at Northern Parkway. A number of fender benders in the city. And, you know, the storms that ripped through the area caused a little bit of damage, including some fallen trees. Looking at one on Sweet Air Road. This is, yeah, it's 145 at Fox Manor Lane. North Point Boulevard southbound, just prior to Wise Avenue. Tree is down there, too. The right lane looks to be blocked because of it, right there at Kirkland Road. Traffic reports on WTMD are made possible in part by I.G. 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

Death Cab for Cutie and Punching the Flowers, Death Cab. Well, the new album, I Built You a Tower, arrived 10 days ago, and you'll find them performing in Merriweather July 21st, along with Japanese Breakfast. Death Cab, Arlo Parks there with Hurt and Music 2 from The Cure. I'm Alex. It's Fontaine's DC, Starburster.

0: Could You Be Loved? Bob Marley and the Wailers. Fontaine's DC, too. 7:52 here on your Monday morning. I'm Alex, and off to the roads we go. A couple of things you need to know about, including 895 southbound between Erdman Avenue and the top end of the Harbor Tunnel. It's about a 12-minute delay. Over at the Fort McHenry, we're looking at about a 4 or 5 minute delay at the moment, as far as I can tell. Maybe a little less than that. It looks like it's moving along pretty well. Crash Biddle Street at North Eden, also Erdman Avenue at East Federal Street. Back to the big roads for a moment. On 95 southbound, just after 895, talking about the southwest corner there. Crash there has got the two left lanes blocked, but it is thinning out. Last time I talked about this, the delays were pretty heavy. Right now, maybe 7 or 8 minutes to get through there. Up in just a moment, a new song from an artist who's got a new album on the way. His 25th album, a new book just published, and you'll find him performing at Ramsett on stage in Annapolis the day after tomorrow.
1: 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It's Monday, June 15th. Tonight, Future Nobodies, Secret Attraction, and Computer Kill are at Pearl Street Warehouse in D.C. On Tuesday, Uncle Kunkel's 1 Gram Band and 5 Spot will be at the soon-to-be-closing 8x10 in Federal Hill. And Wednesday will be at Nevermore Hall in Baltimore. On Wednesday night, it's Moe and Humphrey McGee at Nevermore Hall. Wild Nothing and Deacon will be at the Auto Bar. Jeffrey Lewis and The Voltage will be at Metro Gallery with Worn Through. And Robin Hitchcock and Emma Swift will be at Ramsett on Stage in Annapolis. On Thursday night, it's the Black Feathers at Manor Mill in Moncton. 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
0: Thank you, Lisa. I'm Alex Courtright with new music now from Robin Hitchcock. I Am This Thing.

kind of a perfect description of time, just messing with your head. Got the time. Joe Jackson jumping back to look sharp here this morning on 89.7 WTMD Towson, Baltimore, Annapolis. Time is ticking in my head. I Am This Thing. That's a new song from Robin Hitchcock, who is on the road performing new songs, old songs. He'll be at Ramset on stage come Wednesday evening. He's also got a new book out as well. Just about 8 o'clock on your Monday morning, I'm Alex Courtright, and support for the morning show comes from Game Day Men's Health, providing care for men looking to feel and perform their best. Today, actually pretty nice, mostly sunny, less humid. It has been pretty darn hot recently, but today we're going to have a pretty nice afternoon. Good day to be out and about, outdoor activities on all that. Highs right around 79 degrees. Now, coming up in about an hour and a half, right around 9:30, I've got a major announcement today. It's good news. Nothing bad, nothing to worry or be concerned about, but you're going to want to know about this. In fact, I'm going to have a couple of people pop in to let us know what's going on. I'm not going to give you much more than that, but 9:30 this morning, you're going to want to hear this. Significant developments in Baltimore. Oh, Alex, do tell us more. No, not yet. I'll do it at 9:30. Right now, the latest from Blondshell. Heart has to work so hard. New music.

0: Lebanese Blonde, DC's own Thievery Corporation this morning in TMD. Vertigo from U2 and Blonde Shell back with new music. Heart Has to Work So Hard. Coming up in just a moment, a new song from Biba Doobie. Also, a look back 60 years to a particular and peculiar moment in Beatles lore. One of the more sort of controversial moments. And no, it has nothing to do with John Lennon making the Jesus thing, the comparison, whatever. This is something else. This is more of a, well, how do I put this? A visual thing. Maybe you already know what I'm talking about. Get to that in a little bit. And do know that in about an hour and a quarter, right around 9:30, a major announcement for you. In fact, I'm going to get a little bit of help from a couple of folks to make this announcement. And I know you're a fan of live music. You're definitely going to want to hear this.
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Music from the great Harry Nilsson. Gotta get up. Nilsson, who rarely used his first name. Yeah, you don't need the Harry part. Born on this day in Brooklyn in 1941. Sang Everybody's Talking Without You, neither of which he wrote, actually, but he did compose one, you know, Three Dog Night, and the Monkey's Cuddly Toy, and the theme song for The Courtship of Eddie's Father. Died way too young back in early 1994. He was only 52. Harry Nilsson, birth anniversary number, 85, is that right? Wow. You ever hear that song, 1941, he wrote? When he remixed a couple of albums and smashed them together into Aerial Pandemonium Ballet. You know what? I'm going to play it for you right now. It's sort of an autobiographical song from Nilsson. And give me one moment. Da, da, da. Okay, here it is. I got it for you. 1941, Harry Nilsson.

On the anniversary of his birth, Nilsson, Harry Nilsson, and his song 1941. Listening to that, you can see why Lennon and McCartney were such big fans, because he was brilliant. You know, great singer, composer, performer, and kind of an oddball, too. All I Did Was Dream of You. Beba Doobie here with the Marias. TMD.

0: It's music from, well, Tom. Baltimore music is Modern Nomad, Leave Your Name and Number. Due in Time, Lana Del Rey taking on Sublime, and Biba Doobie, a veteran of First Thursday Festival, no less, also known as Beatrice Louse. Biba Doobie there with the Marias, All I Did Was Dream of You. Just about 8:30 here on your Monday morning, I'm Alex Courtright. Off the roads we go. By and large, things look okay. I'm not seeing any major delays. We have a couple of incidents you should know about, including debris in the roadway, 70 eastbound, right there near exit 32. That's actually in the Hagerstown area. Was a bit of an issue earlier on. Seems to be thinning out nicely. A couple of fender benders in the city. Green Mound at East 26th. Lombard Street at South Broadway. Yeah, a couple of others. McLean Boulevard at Northern Parkway. That's been there for a moment. And looks like some trees have been knocked down, including North Point Boulevard in the southbound direction prior to Wise Avenue. So, in about an hour, I've got some pretty big news I want to share with you. I consider this a major announcement because I know if you're listening to WTMD, you love music, you love live music, you love Baltimore, and these all tie together rather nicely with this bit of information. Now, I'm going to reach out to a couple of folks, and the three of us will tell you what's happening in Baltimore. Sort of unexpected, but rather delicious. That right around 9:30. And in just a moment, I'm going to jump back 60 years to a peculiar moment in Beatles lore.
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0: Good morning, I'm Alex Courtright, and it happened 60 years ago today. June 15th, 1966, Capitol Records release in the U.S. and in Canada, The Beatles' Yesterday and Today. Now, this album is probably best remembered for its original cover, the provocative butcher photo, where the band, you know, they're dressed up in white smocks, and they're covered in baby doll parts and meat. Yeah. Yesterday and Today was the 11th American release, but its track selection and sequencing had nothing to do with the band's intentions. And the Beatles, not happy about that. They put a lot of work into the flow of their records, and, well, according to some, the Fabs retaliated by handing Capitol Records the Crazy Butcher artwork. So Capitol, without flinching, probably without even looking at it, right, printed 750,000 copies of the album with the image. But after a lot of complaints from retailers and customers and so forth, the butcher cover was then recalled. It happened pretty quickly. Yesterday and Today was then reissued with a rather bland photo of the Beatles grouped around a piece of luggage. They call it the trunk cover. Beatles this album would eventually go out of print once the original versions of the Beatles albums were pressed onto CD in 1995. Anyway, Yesterday and Today included some of songs from the Beatles' two most recent British LPs, Help and Rubber Soul, and then a double-A-sided single, 45, double-A because they're both big songs, Day Tripper and We Can Work It Out, and then three songs from an upcoming UK release, Revolver, I'm Only Sleeping, Dr. Robert, and Your Bird Can Sing. So in this case, U.S. audiences heard those songs before the fans in the UK. The Beatles, as I mentioned, really hated the way Capitol did this. It's like, you guys really think you know better? I mean, we created this stuff. Actually, it would It would be Sgt. Pepper's, where McCartney finally put his foot down and said, Capitol, here's the thing. I'm going to hand you this record, and if you don't issue it exactly the way we did it, you don't get it. We will renege on our contract, and that's that. And the guys at Capitol are like, oh, that's fine. Okay, we'll just do it from now on. Anyway, they did. You know, the Beatles didn't have quite the weight until that point. So if you happen to have a copy of the so-called Butcher cover, if it's in really great shape, especially if it's unopened, it's probably worth anywhere between $15,000 and $20,000. One sold at auction, I think, for $20,000 or maybe a little bit more than that. And if it's a stereo pressing, they're even rarer, so you maybe want to check your stack. Interestingly, that photograph of the Fabs in the smocks with the meat and the baby doll parts actually has a name. It was a conceptual piece of art by photographer Robert Whittaker, and he called it a somnambulant adventure. John Lennon's personal copy sold for $250,000 back in 2019, but that's a little bit different. Anyway, I was thinking about a somnambulant adventure, and I figure, well, we have to play a song or two from Yesterday and Today, or in this case, Revolver. Somnambulant? Yeah, I'm only sleeping.

Oh, he's a good drug dealer. The Beatles' Dr. Robert and I'm Only Sleeping, two from Revolver, or Yesterday and Today, depending on where you were in 1966, right? This is the 60th anniversary of the release of the Beatles' infamous Butcher cover, Yesterday and Today. I'm Alex with something from Kevin Morby. This is Javelin. 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

0: They delivered a fun set a week ago Thursday at our kickoff First Thursday Festival season. Talking about that band out of Oxford, Mississippi, the quintet known as Happy Landing, The River. Also music from Courtney Barnett, joined on that song, Sight Unseen by Waxahachie, and fresh sounds from Kevin Morby, a song called Javelin. 8:51, I'm Alex. Going to be a nice day. I was a little bit surprised coming out early, and was like, ooh, a little nip in the air. That's different, because, man, it has been toasty of late. Anyway, today, mostly sunny, less humid, great afternoon to be out and about. Highs today, this Monday, June 15th, right around 79 degrees. Up in just a moment, a request for Mumford.
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0: Coming up in about 40 minutes, a conversation you need to hear. I'm going to be joined by a couple of folks to help me with a major announcement for live music in Baltimore. Right now, Mumford & Sons, joined by Chris Stapleton. It's Here. TMD.

It's music this morning from the late Justin Townes Earl. Look the Other Way. Mumford & Sons with Chris Stapleton here. In fact, they re-recorded that song with Sierra Farrell, which is actually kind of cool. We're spinning that one for you, too. Just about 8:59. I'm Alex Courtright, and support for the morning show comes from Game Day Men's Health, providing care for men looking to feel and perform their best. 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

0: Fish and a song called Free here this morning in WTMD. The Linda Lindas, oh, Linda Lindas, by the way, have a new album coming soon. Caroline Rose with a song I'm still a little bit obsessed with, I gotta be honest. Caroline Rose, Yip Yip Yow. Song that she's been playing live for years and years, but finally decided to record it and put it out. Thank you, Caroline, much appreciated. She has a couple of pop-up shows coming in July in D.C., which she will not announce until a week prior. And she's all about supporting independently owned venues and the whole bit. I like her. It's, about 22 minutes off from a major announcement regarding live music in Baltimore. That right around 9:30. And in just a second, well, lots been happening in sports.
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0: Lots been happening in sports for sure. Stanley Cup, wow. Carolina Hurricanes defeated the Las Vegas Golden Knights to win their second Stanley Cup. And boy, New York Knicks, you got to give it up to Jalen Brunson and the Knicks. First NBA title in New York scene since 1973. And they did it with just in a commanding way, right? They're going to be talking about this Knicks team for a long time. They won 15 of the last 16 postseason games, including 13 in a row by a combined 273 points. This is unprecedented domination in the NBA playoffs. And it's pretty cool, too, that Jalen Brunson, the MVP of the finals, Josh Hart and Mikal Bridges won an NCAA championship together 10 years ago in Texas. And on Saturday, won an NBA title together in Texas. There's an interesting continuity there. Also, the World Cup in full swing right now. And the men's team, USA men's team, off to a really good start. Playing Paraguay, winning, they scored 4 goals, which is the most a U.S. men's team has ever scored in a World Cup match. Now, the Americans will face a stronger opponent in Australia come Friday. Viagra Boys. Sports. It's TMD.

Okay. Baseball, check. Basketball, check. Soccer, check. Those are all sports. Not sure about smoking in the morning and wiener dogs. Agra Boys. It's song now from...

Boogie on Reggae Woman, the great Stevie Wonder, Geese with 100 Horses, and Viagra Boys 2, J. Jerome 87, or you can call him Joe Newman from Alt-J. It's Mr. Alligator.

0: Cautionary tale. Dylan LeBlanc this morning in WTMD, and new music from Joe Newman. Stepping out from Alt-J for a solo project, The Canyon is the album. It arrives in just a couple of weeks, in fact. And Joe Newman will, by the way, be a visitor on the morning show. Maybe later this week? Maybe next week. I'm not sure. I got to double check that, though. Here, going by J. Jerome 87, which no doubt is a social media handle. It's probably his Instagram, right? Mr. Alligator. And that brings us to 9:29, which means, we are about due for a great reveal. This is pretty great news that I'm about to share with you concerning live music in Baltimore. And, I don't want to say anything else. We'll be joined by a couple of visitors in just a moment to help tell the story here on TMD.
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0: 89.7 WTMD, good morning, I'm Alex Courtright. So tell me, folks, what do Chuck Berry, Fish, Billy Joel, and Nirvana have in common? Well, at one point, all of them played at the legendary 8x10 here in Baltimore, this beautiful live music venue in Federal Hill, with the bouncy floor and the great sight lines and terrific sound. Now, you've heard probably over and over again that the 8x10 is in fact closing, shuttering for good. Not so fast. We've got some news here for you, folks. Chris Perella, he works for Rising Sun Presents, it's a live music company out of Ardmore, PA, up near Philadelphia. And, the other Chris needs no introduction to you, music fans in Baltimore. Chris Jacobs, one of the best musicians in Charm City. Chris, welcome. Thanks for joining us today.
3: Good morning. Thanks, Alex.
4: Yeah, thank you, Alex.
0: So, major breaking news. The 8x10 isn't going anywhere. Chris Perella, what's going on?
4: Well, we're really excited to share that we've worked out a deal with Abigail and Brian to come on in and carry the torch and keep live music alive in a building that has been hosting it for 45 some years, and thrilled to be partnered with Chris Jacobs here, who obviously, as you said, needs no introduction to your listeners, and who has become a good friend and who has played the stage there more than anybody else ever. And we're going to come in and keep the place alive.
0: So, Chris Jacobs, what is your role here? What are you doing with the 8x10 and with Rising Sun Presents?
3: Basically, whatever they need me to do. And, Chris Perella approached me about coming in on this situation, that he was interested in acquiring it, and would I be interested in partnering up? And I didn't hesitate. It's, I'm basically going to be lending any expertise that I can from my side of things and from my perspective as someone that's played there a lot and, that's connected to the music scene, to try to help curate the best possible experience going forward for the beloved club that, we were all so sad to see possibly shutting down. So it's, I'm just sort of doing my part to offer the Baltimore musician perspective and stay connected to that network and offer anything that I can on that front.
0: It seems to me that the 8x10 is more than just a bar or a live music venue. It has really embraced the Baltimore music scene. These residencies, like with your band, The Bridge, or, one of our favorite bands, Pigeons Playing Ping Pong, they would do multiple nights. And what a great way to not only entertain people with live music, but hone your craft
3: and build a community too. I think that was like the biggest thing for us. It was like, basically throughout our 20s, we built a family there and we built a community of people that are still connected. And I've so many people saying, I met my wife at one of your shows. I think that's
0: and I blame
3: that's
0: you.
3: What's so special. That's right. I blame you. Right. I'll send you the paperwork. But I think that's what's so special about a place like the 8x10 and small independent music venues. You can't get that kind of like personal connection with the audience and develop that sort of community in like a big mega corporate venue, I feel like. So, it's so special. It was really like, like I said, the soundtrack to my 20s and honing my craft, making friends, meeting my wife and developing a relationship with her and just this whole community, Baltimore music community that's so tight knit is really due to a place like that.
0: Chris Perella, what are the plans going forward? Because we had heard that at the end of this month, June, it was it. But obviously, we now know that is not happening. It's staying open. What's going on? What are your plans? What are your company's plans?
4: Well, as you said, Abigail and Brian are gonna host their farewell shows later this month. And at that point, we're going to plan to close down for about 3 months and work on some venue improvements, team building, obviously booking out a strong calendar, and aiming for an early October kind of grand reopening.
0: Is it going to be structured in a similar fashion to Ardmore Music Hall, which is a venue outside of Philly that you guys own and operate?
4: I would say yes. And as you guys just discussed, I think community is sort of at the heart of what makes our team feel so excited about getting involved with the 8x10 and connecting with someone like Chris, who is so close to the Baltimore music community. Obviously, Abigail, Brian, Chris, and all of the players who have frequented the 8x10 the last 20 years have really built a core audience who love the venue, who go there dozens of times a year. And I think that's something really rare and unique. A lot of bigger venues, people go to see an artist that they love, and otherwise it's not a place that they would ever consider just popping into on a Friday or Saturday night. And I think the 8x10, Ardmore Music Hall, and similar venues around the country have become a third place for people and a real gathering place where not only it's your neighborhood bar, but also you've got world-class talent on stage. And I think that combination is really special and exciting. And so we're proud to come in and help to elevate that further. And I would say our intentions are to certainly leverage some of the talent that we work with in Philadelphia, not only at Ardmore Music Hall, but some of the other clubs that we book, Milk Boy and 118 North, and be able to route a lot of talent through both towns. As you said, there's opportunities for multi-night residencies and creative improvisational collaborations, and we'll be leaning into all of that. And we also expect to kind of blow it open from a programming standpoint and really try to bring in a lot of genres, some of which maybe haven't been served at the club in recent years, and make it a catch-all developmental room for any up-and-coming talent across any genres.
0: Ladies and gentlemen, you heard it here first. Major breaking news in Charm City. The 8x10 will remain open, and it is here to stay. Chris Perella of Rising Sun Presents and the one and only Chris Jacobs. Gentlemen, thank you so much for sharing with us this great news, and we look forward to seeing you at the club.
3: Thanks, Alex.
4: Thank you so much for having us.

Dundalk's own Gina Schock and the Go-Go's. Go-Go's with Club Zero. And you heard it here first, folks. The 8x10 Club will remain in Baltimore. Got new owners and operators. It'll shut down during the summer for some renovations and so forth. But the 8x10 is here to stay. Pigeon, Miami. 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

0: Monrovia and Rust here this morning on WTMD. The Clash, Rudy Can't Fail, and a band from the coast of England. They go by Pigeon. Pigeon and Miami. 9:51, I'm Alex Courtright. Off to the roads we go. By and large, things are looking pretty good right now. Do have an accident to report in the Brooklyn vicinity. 895 northbound, right there at the Steel Bridge. Accident has got the shoulder blocked. Heavy traffic on the inner loop between Greenspring and the 83s. One or two minute delay, you know, nothing too bad there. Pretty typical. Still contending with a couple of trees down. Case in point, Dundalk. North Point Boulevard in the southbound direction, just prior to Wise Avenue. A tree blocks the right lane right there at Kirkland Road. They're dealing with that, getting that out of the way. Overall, though, traffic has thinned out rather nicely. I think you should be pretty much good to go wherever you are. Here, hold on. Knocking on wood. Traffic reports on WTMD are made possible by I.G. Burton Subaru of Glen Burnie, located minutes from the Beltway. IGBurtonSubaru.com.
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0: Morning, I'm Alex Courtright. The big news this morning, as we learned about half an hour ago, is that the 8x10 has new ownership. That will involve Baltimore's own Chris Jacobs, with a big nod to the Baltimore music scene, as the 8x10 has always supported. Anyway, 8x10 will remain open. They will be closed briefly during the summer, just to get some renovations in and that sort of thing. But the 8x10, this legendary Federal Hill Club, will remain open in Charm City. Pretty great stuff. That chat with Chris Perella from the company up in Philly that will be managing the 8x10 moving forward, and Chris Jacobs, both of them join me right around 9:30, if you're just tuning in right now, to talk about these developments. That will be posted online at WTMD.org, should you want to share it with a friend or whatever. So at 9:53, I've got time for maybe one or two more this morning. Wanted to leave you with the latest from Beck, easing back with Ride Lonesome. You, my friend, have a great day. Enjoy the weather. It's going to be nice today. Cheers. Cheers.

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0: 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Another track off their most recent album, Singing to an Empty Chair, that is soon to be First Thursday alumnus Rat Boys with The World So Madly. Yes, First Thursday for July has been announced, and it's not going to be a First Thursday. It's a second Thursday, just because of the July 4th holiday. But it will include Rat Boys, the Fitzky Brothers, as well as Blessing Jolie. It's going to be a great night of music at the Canton Waterfront Park. And as I said before, it's going to be on July 9th, not July 2nd. So don't go there July 2nd. You're going to be shocked to find out there is no free show there. We also had music from Wonder Horse with The Rope. I am Dave Z. Yes, I am not Izzy. Izzy is off today. Also, Rob Tim is off, if memory serves me well. And Bob the Paper Guy will be in for Rob later on today. I have a lot of great music in store for you, but since it's Monday, I think we need some Happy Mondays. And that's what's coming up next on TMD.
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0: The song that was used during the closing ceremonies for the 2012 Olympic Games that took place in London. That is Elbow with their classic One Day Like This on 89.7 WTMD. The song was also used for England's unsuccessful bid for the 2018 World Cup. People often ask me, hey, Dave, what's your favorite concerts? And I have to say, three bands, whenever I see them, they're always in the top stratosphere of my favorite shows. That would be Radiohead, Elbow, and a band called Squid. And they all come from England for some strange reason. I wonder what's going on there. We also had the Happy Mondays classic, Kinky Afro. Just felt like I needed some Happy Mondays on this Monday late morning. I am Dave Z. I am in for Izzy today. I hope your week is started off well. We're going to get back into the music with a deep cut from Love and Rockets. And you know what? I'm going to play some Earth, Wind and Fire as well, because I watched that documentary on HBO over the weekend in between some football matches, aka soccer. And it's so, so good. But right now, it's new music from Miles Smith. Now, he's going to be releasing his debut album called My Mess, My Heart, My Life. It's due out on June 19th. So, yes, it's going to be coming out this Friday. Originally, it was supposed to come out last Friday, but he decided to push it back due to, quote, close to burning out. Anyways, here's a track off of it. This is called Hold Me in the Dark. It's Total Music Discovery with Miles Smith on TMD.
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0: The psychedelic and somewhat glam rock sounds of Love and Rockets. It's Yin Yang, the Flower Pot Man on 89.7 WTMD. You can find that off their sophomore release, Express, which came out back in 1986. We had some Earth, Wind, and Fire in there as well with September. I wanted to play that because I checked out the Earth, Wind, and Fire documentary directed by Questlove on HBO called Earth, Wind, and Fire, To Be Celestial versus That's the Weight of the World. It is a really, really good documentary. If you're into those kind of things, that is something that I kind of recommend. It's worth a couple of hours of your time. And we started it all off with new music from Miles Smith, Hold Me in the Dark. I am Dave Z. I am in for Izzy. And the music on the way includes the latest from Father John Misty, as well as some English beat. Save It for Later is next on TMD.
1: I don't want a laugh track in the morning. 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I don't like long commercial sets where commercials are screaming at you for attention. I want music. I want stories. I want perspective. I want a good way to kind of ease into my day that complements where I am as opposed to distracting from it and annoying the hell out of me.
2: 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I mean, unless you want to be annoyed.
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Deep Sea Diver with Billboard Heart. It is 89.7 WTMD. Had the English beat in there as well with Save It For Later, a song that Dave Wakeling wrote about turning from a teenager to someone in their 20s. I am Dave Z, and speaking of Save It For Later, you do realize the primary election is coming up on June 23rd, but early voting is taking place now and will through this Thursday. So if you're unable to get to a polling station on June 23rd, make sure you get your early voting casting in before the 18th. I am Dave Z, in for Izzy, and it's time to move on to the latest from Father John Misty. Now, he released his album Mahash Mashana, I believe it was in 2024, and then he's been releasing a couple of singles. Of course, he released The Old Law in January, and this is the second single that he's released in the calendar year of 2026. This is called The Payoff. It's Father John Misty on TMD.

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0: 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Want to keep your family happy? 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The first is the Pop Princesses Show, which will feature Enslow and her band performing music from Sabrina Carpenter, Taylor Swift, Olivia Rodrigo, and more. The second show is our first ever K-pop dance party. So if you remember K-pop Demon Hunters, the Netflix show, well, it's that and so much more. The dance group Connect DMD MV will be performing original choreography to the songs from K-pop Demon Hunters, as well as tunes from some of the biggest K-pop artists like BTS. Now, tickets for both of those shows, which are going to be happening at the Maryland State Fair on September 13th, are available now. 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I am Dave Z. We're going to get right back into the music in just a few short seconds with Johnny Blue Skies and Situation here on TMD.
1: 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On Tuesday, Uncle Kunkel's 1 Gram Band and 5 Spot will be at the soon-to-be-closing 8x10 in Federal Hill. And Wednesday will be at Nevermore Hall in Baltimore. On Wednesday night, it's Moe and Humphrey McGee at Nevermore Hall. Wild Nothing and Deacon will be at the Auto Bar. Jeffrey Lewis and The Voltage will be at Metro Gallery with Worn Through. And Robin Hitchcock and Emma Swift will be at Ramset on Stage in Annapolis. On Thursday night, it's the Black Feathers at Manor Mill in Moncton. 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

0: Modest Mouse picking dragons' pockets. It's 89.7 WTMD. You'll find that song off their most recent album, An Eraser and a Maze. And don't forget, a couple of chances to catch them. They'll be down in D.C. at Nationals Park, opening up for My Chemical Romance, which I still, to this very day, think is just strange that they're opening up for My Chemical Romance. But it is what it is. They'll also be here in Baltimore on October 9th at Pier 6 Pavilion. It's going to be a fun time checking out Modest Mouse. It's been a while since I've seen them live. We also had the Replacements class. Classic in there, Bastards of Young, from their brilliant, brilliant album, Tim, which came out back in 1985. The song, of course, criticizes corporate America, modernity, and the baby boomer generation. Yes, it wouldn't be a Replacements if it didn't have that stuff in it, would it? I am Dave Z. I hope you're enjoying your Monday morning. We're going to get back into the music with a band that played, well, a band played with Mike Patton at UMBC just last night. We'll also get some Mates of State in there and new music from the band Slow Pulp. So lots on the way, and it's coming up in mere seconds here on TMD.
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Did you go to the Avett Patton Tour that hit UMBC last night? If you did go and you didn't get there in time, that was one song you might have missed as it was third in their set. It's the Avett Brothers with Ain't No Man on 89.7 WTMD. Also had Mates of State in there, You Are Free. I am Dave Z, and it's time to move on to new music from the Chicago-based band Slow Pulp. They will be releasing their third studio album called Melody, and it's due out on September 18th. They're also touring in support of it, hitting the 9:30 Club on November 9th, if memory serves me well. Here's the first track off the new album. This is called Better Man. It's new music from Slow Pulp on TMD.

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0: Recorded live here at WTMD, it's California Bride from Rogue Wave. I wanted to play that song from Rogue Wave as I was going to wax poetic about the 8x10 in Federal Hill. One of my favorite shows that I saw there was Rogue Wave and Not a Surf. It was so amazing. I took my girlfriend at the time, who turned out to be my wife, and yeah, we talk about it all the time. It was such an amazing show. Now, I was going to wax poetic about the 8x10, which was supposed to be closing at the end of this month, but good news has arrived. They found a new buyer. It's going to be the Ardmore, a Pennsylvania-based live music production company called Rising Sun Presents, and veteran Baltimore musician Chris Jacobs and Jeremy Rusin. Now, the venue is still going to close down at the end of month on June 27th, and they're going to do some renovations. They plan to upgrade the venue, include new signage, food and beverage stuff, introduce membership program, and many, many other things, as well as they're looking forward to booking national acts along with local acts and other small bands. So the 8x10 will be opening up, I guess, in the latter part of the summer or early fall, and it is still around, which is good news for all of us here in Baltimore. It was sad when the news came out that the 8x10 could be closing, but no longer. We still have our landmark in Federal Hill. I am Dave Z. We're going to get back into the music with some Michigander, the latest from Jason Singer. We've also got an Iggy Pop classic, and I'm going to play some Buffalo Tom for you as well with Tail Lights Fade. That's coming up next on TMD.
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Total Music Discovery from Michigander. Freaking Out is the name of the track. You can find it off his forthcoming sophomore album, Over Before You Know It, which is due out on July 31st. Jason Singer, a.k.a. Michigander, will also be playing the Atlantis in D.C. on November 7th. Had the classic from Buffalo Tom in there as well with Tail Lights Fade. I am Dave Z, and it's pretty funny. In the studio here at TMD, someone several months ago put up a big old poster of Iggy Pop from his 1986 album, Blah, Blah, Blah. And it's just Iggy kind of arms crossed, just looking down upon us as we're on air. And it's kind of frightening and kind of cool. And yeah, it's just fun to have Iggy Pop looking over my shoulder. So it makes me think that I need to play this song for you. Here is The Passenger. It's Iggy Pop on TMD.

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0: A song that was somewhat inspired by David Bowie's classic Space Oddity. It's Echo and the Bunnymen with The Killing Moon on 89.7 WTMD. You can get that off the 1984 album Ocean's Rain. Now, how it was influenced by David Bowie's classic, apparently Ian McCulloch basically started playing Space Oddity backwards and then just started messing with the chords. He said, by the time I'd finished, it sounded nothing like Space Oddity. We also had Iggy Pop in there with The Passenger. I am Dave Z, and we're literally going to get back into the music in about 30 seconds with some Hallucinogenics. No, the song. It's Matt Mason coming up next on TMD.
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0: Total Music Discovery, the latest from the Revivalist with Heartstop. It's 89.7 WTMD. The new album, their sixth studio album called Get It Honest, is due out on July 24th. And they'll be playing at Merriweather Post Pavilion, opening up for Red Clay Strays on July 30th. I am Dave Z. I've got music from Mama as well as the Beths on the way. We'll also get some Michael Stipe in there and some Cage the Elephant. All of that is coming up in mere seconds here on TMD.
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The song that introduced the world to the melodic sounds of the Beths. That's Future Me Hates Me on 89.7 WTMD. It's also the title track to their debut album, which came out back in August of 2018. Don't forget, the Beths will be opening up for Spoon, or it's a double header bill. That's happening at Nevermore Hall on June 24th. We also had music from Mama in there, First Thursday alumnus. Speaking of First Thursday, we have announced the lineup for this upcoming First Thursday that will be taking place in July. Although it won't be the first Thursday, it'll be the second Thursday due to the July 4th holiday. So basically on July 9th at the Canton Waterfront Park, you can catch Rat Boys, the Fitzky Brothers, as well as Blessing Jolie as part of our First Thursday celebration. And it's free. It's pretty great. I am Dave Z. Let's get right back into the music with some Michael Stipe. Here's I Played the Fool on TMD.

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0: Building a better Baltimore, one brilliant Baltimore artist at a time. That is music from Bella Hayes with P.S., a song you can find off her debut album, Laid Back Girl, which came out earlier this year. We also had Cage the Elephant in there, as well as The Alarm with The Stand, a song that is based off the Stephen King book of the same name, and started it all off with some Michael Stipe and I Played the Fool. Hopefully we'll be getting a full-length solo debut album from Michael Stipe later this year. At least that's what he's been saying. But yeah, it's been many years for a forthcoming album for Michael Stipe, so don't necessarily hold your breath on it just yet. I am Dave Z, and I don't know about you, but the World Cup has really got me inspired. I love football, aka soccer, and have been watching a lot of it over the past couple of days, and it's kind of inspired me for this whole next set of music. I'm going to feature bands from other countries that may have a team in the World Cup. And we're going to start it all off with the good old country of Scotland. I've got music from Idlewild next on TMD.
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In our celebration of the World Cup, it's our little trip around Europe with music from Fontaines D.C. with Boys in the Better Land. Of course, Fontaines D.C. from Ireland. Before that, made a trip to Scotland with Idlewild and No Emotion. Let's keep the British Isles thing going right now for our celebration of the World Cup. Here's a classic from XTC. 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

making a little trip to Sweden as we celebrate the World Cup and its first weekend here in the States and Canada and Mexico. That was the Cardigans with Love Fool on 89.7 WTMD. If you're a fan of the Cardigans, you probably know they are from Sweden. And if you're a fan of football, a.k.a. soccer, you also know that Sweden won their first game yesterday as they beat Tunisia 5-1. We also visited the land of France with Phoenix and 1901, and of course, XTC's classic Generals and Majors, XTC, from good old Merry England. England play their first game in the World Cup on Wednesday, by the way. I am Dave Z. We're going to get right back.

0: into the music with the latest from Jack White. 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

0: Noah Kahan with Doors. It's 89.7 WTMD. Before that, Not a Surf in front of me now. Last hour, or maybe it was 2 hours ago, I was talking about the 8x10 and how one of my favorite shows there was Not a Surf along with Rogue Wave. And in case you haven't heard, the 8x10 has new ownership. Yes, it finally came through. And yes, it will be surviving. Now, the 8x10 will still be closing its doors at the end of June for some renovations and whatnot, but it will be opening in the latter part of the summer or fall. Now, if you want more information about the new owners, head over to WTMD.org, as Alex was able to have a small little conversation with new owners Chris Perella, as well as Baltimore musician Chris Jacobs, who's part of the new ownership group. As I said, just head over to WTMD.org, and there'll be a little click-down box to click on, and you can have this little interview that Alex had with the new owners of the 8x10. That is great news for this Monday. Coming up shortly, I've got music from an artist who will be part of the next First Thursday. That's happening on July 9th. We'll also get a classic for the jam in there. That one is going to go out to one of my friends on my hockey team who's a huge fan of Paul Weller. But before all of that, we're going to have music from The Bravery. Believe is coming up next on TMD.
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called The Pretty Girls. It's music from Kaleo on 89.7 WTMD. They are going on tour and will be hitting the Anthem down in D.C. on August 8th. It's part of their Way Down We Go tour, which is celebrating the 10th anniversary of their debut album, A.B. Also in there, The Bravery with Believe. I am Dave Z, and you hopefully already know about our first Thursday that's coming up in July. It is happening once again at the Canton Waterfront Park. It will be on the second Thursday of July, as the first Thursday is too close to the July 4th holiday. So it will be happening on July 9th, and it will feature music from Rat Boys. We'll also have the Fitzky Brothers there, as well as this artist. This is Blessing Jolie with Growing Pains on TMD.

0: Now that is a blast from the past. Baltimore's own Love Nut, Green Tambourine. It's 89.7 WTMD. That was a band around in the late 90s. Now, they did get back together and did a performance at the Record Theater about a few months back, regardless. But they were such a great band in the late 90s. Their two albums, Bastards of Melody and Baltimucho, are fantastic. If you're looking for some great punk pop sounds of the late 90s, you'll definitely want to check out both of those albums. We also had Soccer Mommy in there with Driver, yet another soccer themed to celebrate the World Cup, which is taking place right now here in the States, as well as Mexico and Canada. We also had The Jam in there, A Town Called Malice. That goes out to a good friend of mine on my Killer Whales hockey team. We play down at Piney Orchard down in Odenton, and he's a big fan of The Jam and as well as Paul Weller. So that one goes out to you, Joe. We're going to get back into the music in just a few short seconds with the band that is always on their first or their last ever tour of Planet Earth, which has been going on for over 4 years now. Yes, music from the B-52s. Rock Lobster is coming up next on TMD.
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2: 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I need a sugar cane.
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Loading Zones. It's Kurt Vile on 89.7 WTMD. You can find that song off his 2018 release, Bottle It In. Don't forget his new album, Philadelphia's Been Good to Me, is available now. And he's going on tour in support of it. He'll be at the Auto Bar here in Baltimore on November 24th. That show, as one would assume, is already sold out. But you can make a little bit more of a drive and see him a little bit earlier at the Howard Theater down in D.C., as he'll be there on July 22nd. Also had the B-52s in there with their classic Rock Lobster. Let's move on to some new music from the Indianapolis, Indiana band known as Wishy. Their new album, Nature's Pill, it's their second album, will be coming out on October 2nd. And here's the first track off of it. This is called Lovesick. It's new music from Wishy on TMD.

0: Another song that was influenced by the World Cup, this time the World Cup in Brazil in 2014. That was Declan McKenna with Brazil on 89.7 WTMD. In that song, he wanted to shed light on social and economic inequality that was taking place in the country during the World Cup. We also had the Lemon Twigs in there, Friday I'm Gonna Love You, as well as brand new music from the Indiana band Wishy. Lovesick was the name of the song. The new album, Nature's Pill, is due out on October 2nd. They're going on tour and will be playing the Atlantis in D.C. on October 18th. So there's the whole scoop and everything you need to know about Wishy and their tour and their new album. I am Dave Z. We're going to get back into the music in about 30 seconds by planting some tomatoes. Yes, some Lucy Dacus is next on TMD.
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0: Arlo Parks with Beams. This is 89.7 WTMD. Had Susie and the Banshees covering the Beatles classic Dear Prudence in there as well. I am Dave Z. I have about an hour left with you, at which time Bob, the paper guy, is going to be taking the reins as Rob Tim is off today as well. So we're going to get back into the music with some fantastic Cat. We'll get the Subdudes in there. And you know what? I think we need to listen to some Grizzly Bear. 2 weeks is coming up shortly on TMD.
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The first time I heard that track off of their 1983 album Power, Corruption, and Lies, I knew New Order had a master hit on their hands. That was Age of Consent on 89.7 WTMD. Yes, I was a 13-year-old back then, but I was kind of into New Order at the time. I had to thank my brother for that. We also had Grizzly Bear in there with 2 weeks. I am Dave Z. Let's move on to the band that actually headlined the first Thursday of 2026, and they put on such a great show. Hopefully you checked it out. If you didn't, don't forget about the next first Thursday, which is coming up on July 9th. Here is Fantastic Cat with Don't Let Go on TMD.

0: Default. 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You can find that off the London-based band's debut album from 2012, which is called Django Django. We had Subdudes in there, as well as music from Fantastic Cat with Don't Let Go. They, of course, headlined the first Thursday of 2026. The song you heard was from their debut album, Cat Out of Hell. I am Dave Z. I've got about 30 minutes left with you before Bob the Paper Guy takes the reins. We'll get some Death Cab for Cutie in there. I gotta play some Smiths for you. And you know what? Some Courtney Barnett is on the way. Avant Gardner is next on TMD.
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Death Cab for Cutie, Riptides. 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That is off their most recent album, I Built You a Tower, which came out just over a week ago. It's a great album, by the way. Their first small label album they've released in several decades. And, of course, they will be at Merriweather Post Pavilion on July 21st. We had some Courtney Barnett in there as well with Avant Gardner. I am Dave Z, and I have that promised music from the Smiths right now. This was actually their first ever single, so you can find it off their debut album, The Smiths, from 1983. Here is Hand in Glove on TMD.

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0: The Catastrophe. Good luck with that, man. It is Car Seat Headrest on 89.7 WTMD. You can find that off their concept album, The Scholars, from 2025. Speaking of concept albums, the band released a reimagined 10th anniversary of their 2016 album, Teens of Denial. It's been retitled Teen of Denial, Joe's Story. And the new record, which basically shifts some of the lyrics and the arrangements, added a few songs, took out a couple of songs. Now it's more of a concept album that is built around a central character named Joe. We also had Best Coast in there with Boyfriend, as well as the Smiths' classic Hand in Glove, taken from their debut album back in 1983. I am Dave Z, and I am just about out of here. Thanks for spending the early or late morning, early afternoon with me. Bob the Paper Guy is coming up next. He is in for Rob Tim. Izzy will be back tomorrow, giving you a lot of great music to get you through your Tuesday. I'm going to leave you with a casual party. Yes, coming up next is Band of Horses here on TMD.
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0: 89.7 WTMD, Lord Huron with Wait by the River. J. Jerome, 87, Mr. Alligator. There might be one down by the river, Mr. Alligator. And TV on the Radio, Crying, starting off that set of music here on a Monday afternoon. I'm Bob the Paper Guy in for Rob Tim. Thank you so much for joining us this afternoon. You and I enjoying music all the way up until 7 o'clock. I will be feeding your ears and your head with lots and lots of great TMD tunes. So thank you once again for being here. Coming up in this hour, plenty of cool music, including Blondshell, U2, and Nico Case. And along the way, sooner rather than later, What Happened? And that, of course, is our daily feature of what happened on a particular day in music history. 5 o'clock Shadow coming up at 5 o'clock, and traffic reports as well. So all that's happening here on WTMD. Hope you had a great weekend, and we will continue on with the music with the White Reaper in less than 30 seconds.
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89.7 WTMD, that is the music of Haim, the song called Relationships, something that many of us, maybe not all, but many of us have been in over the years. Nico Case right before that with Man and White Reaper, the song Pages. We've got the Today in Music feature coming up in mere seconds, so stay with us. It's WTMD.

Alrighty, let's get to it. Today in Music, our daily look at the things that have happened on this day in music history. And today we'll start off in 2008. The city of Liverpool over in happy old London, England, was voted England's most musical city in a national campaign set up by the Arts Council. Liverpool, of course, the home of the Beatles, Frankie Goes to Hollywood, Orchestral Maneuvers in the Dark, and the Zootons. They took a whopping 49% of the vote in that online poll. Also in the winner's circle, in the top three, Sheffield, England, which gave us Kate Bush and Pulp. And coming in third, which was really quite a surprise to me, is the city of Manchester with Oasis, Stone Roses, and The Smiths. I thought for sure that they would be the number one city, but that's what I get for thinking, I suppose. In 1985, it was Dire Straits starting a nine-week run at number one on the album charts here in the U.S. with Brothers in Arms. That record is the seventh best-selling album in UK chart history, winning two Grammy Awards at the 28th Grammy Awards ceremonies, and also won the Best British Album at the 1987 Britpop Awards. Duran Duran, yeah, they're in the mix today. They released their debut studio album, which reached, easy for me to say, reached number three on the UK albums chart and remained in the UK top 100 for 118 weeks. It's a pretty good run. In the US, the album reached number 10 on the Billboard Top 200 and spent 87 weeks on the charts. And they had a number of hit singles from that record, including Planet Earth and Girls on Film. Earth Day is today. First off, if today is indeed your birthday, well, happy birthday to you from all of us here at WTMD and Baltimore Public Media. You share the day with Gary Lightbody, who you probably know from Snow Patrol. He turns 50 years old today. And Gary, a word of advice for you so you don't feel so bad. 50 is the new 40, or so I've been told. So, you know, don't fret being 50 years old. Also celebrating a birthday, Steve Walsh turning 75. And I believe that 75 is the new 75. That doesn't change. Steve Walsh, a member of Kansas for a long, long time. And Harry Nilsson would have been celebrating a birthday today. He passed away back in 1994 at the age of 53. So let's put together a set of music based on what we just heard, starting with this one from Dire Straits.

0: And that is what happened on this day back in 1981. It was Duran Duran releasing their debut album, and we heard Girls on Film from that record. I'm wondering if that song ever got played on American Bandstand. I can hear the people rating it now saying, well, I'll give it a 83 because you can dance to it, or maybe not. Dire Straits in there as well with Industrial Disease. And, of course, we are wishing everybody a happy birthday who enjoyed a birthday today or is enjoying a birthday today. I'm Bob the Paper Guy in for Rob Tim. And coming up for you in, well, just about 30 seconds, it is Baltimore music, perhaps more appropriately Annapolis music, from Scribe.
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0: Sabrina Teitelbaum, better known to most of us as Blonde Shell. Brand new music here on WTMD. Heart Has to Work So Hard, a song that kind of captures what a one-sided relationship really looks and feels like. Kind of loud, kind of messy, and kind of very upsetting. Mitski right before Blonde Shell with The Only Heartbreaker. You two in the mix with Bad, and we started off with music out of our state capital from Scribe and Undefined. Coming up for you in just about a minute, it is the music of Arctic Monkeys here on TMD.
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0: Going all the way back to 1969 for that one. That is Laura Nyro from the album New York Tendaberry, her third record. We heard Time and Love, pairing up quite nicely with Jesse Balin right before Laura. From Jesse Balin, we heard That's the Way. Mumford & Sons in the mix as well with Here, featuring Sierra Farrell. And on the other side of the hour, Neil Young and Arctic Monkeys all for you. On a Monday afternoon, thanks for tuning in. I'm Bob the Paper Guy in for Rob Tim as we kind of careen our way up until 7 o'clock. 7 o'clock this evening, of course, as we do every weekday afternoon, or after, not afternoon, but weekday evening. It is the World Cafe, and that'll be, again, coming up at 7 o'clock tonight. Coming up a little sooner than that, the music from Suki Waterhouse, Baltimore music from Ayas, the Decemberist on the way. And we'll have our first look at traffic in just a little bit. And a 5 o'clock shadow coming up at 5 o'clock. So stay with us. We've got Wilco on the way.
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89.7 WTMD, nice new song from Suki Waterhouse, the 34-year-old British model, actress, and musician who currently resides in Los Angeles, back in love. The name of the song, the new album coming out is Loveland, and that'll be out, real soon. July 10th, I believe, is the due date for that. Right before Back in Love, we heard the Box Tops, Alex Chilton and the guys. A big hit song for them back in the 1960s. Also a nice hit for Joe Cocker, who did a wonderful cover of that, The Letter. And Wilco kicking things off with a box full of letters here on WTMD. And right now, let us continue on with music from right here in Baltimore. It's the band Ayas, Something in Between. It's TMD.

0: One of my favorite songs in recent memory, Lola Young, from I guess about 2 years ago now, the song Messy. A Japanese Breakfast right before that. We heard Be Sweet, Baltimore music from Aya, Something in Between. And also in that set of music we heard a little while back, as we mentioned before, Suki Waterhouse and the Box Tops. Good afternoon to you. Bob the Paper Guy in for Rob Tim on your Monday. And let's take a quick look at traffic here. There are all kinds of fender benders and accidents all around the area. We'll get to some of those. But right now, I do want to mention that slow traffic in Laurel on I-95 northbound between Maryland 198 and Maryland 216. That is exits 33 and 35. Slow traffic in Laurel on I-95 northbound between Maryland 216, which is Skaggsville Road, and the car rest area, so quite a bit of slowing in that vicinity. Slow traffic in Jessup as well on I-95 northbound between Maryland 175, that is Patuxent Parkway, and Waterloo Road, exit 41, and Maryland 100, which is exit 43. So that's going to slow you down on your commute this afternoon. Stop-and-go traffic in Halethorpe on 95 northbound between 695, exit 49 southwest, and the Fort McHenry Tunnel. Seemingly, that is always a bit of an area through there. And a disabled box truck blocking the right lane in Rosedale on 95 northbound between, or actually before, 695, which is exit 64, stop-and-go traffic in that location, back to 895 northeast. And let's see if there is anything else that is of real particular interest at this point. Another accident here on the Beltway, blocking the right lane in Towson. 695 Inner Loop at Paring Parkway, stop-and-go traffic all the way back to Charles Street. And another situation, which is an accident in Towson proper, south of Bosley Avenue. Accident on in Towson on York Road, south of Bosley Avenue. And we'll have more traffic reports for you in just a little bit. Also coming up for you at the top of the hour, 5 o'clock shadow here on WTMD.
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89.7 WTMD Chaparral with Inside the Lines, a song to me that sounds like it could be part of a movie, you know, a soundtrack. I don't know what movie it would be in, but certainly the possibility is there. Walking on the Moon right before that from The Police, and a good afternoon to you. We've got the 5 o'clock shadow coming up in just a couple of moments. And on the shadow today, we're going to get really kind of hard and heavy with a song originally done by Bob Dylan that is on the way in a matter of moments. Right now, let's take a look at some traffic here. We have some slow traffic on 795 in the Pikesville area on the outer loop of the Beltway between 795 and Liberty Road. Slow down there, so be aware of that. And what else do we have for you here? Some other slow downs include slow traffic in Ellicott City area on I-70 westbound between the Patapsco River Bridge and Exit 87, which is Columbia Pike, US 29. Other slow spots for you to be aware of, slow traffic between 895 or 695 inner loop between exit 11A and that is 95 and Security Boulevard, slow traffic through there, which is, I guess, not uncommon on any given day. And some slow traffic here in Halethorpe on 695, the outer loop between exit 81, which is 895, and exit 6, Maryland 170, Camp Meade Road. And let me see. I think I have one other one that I wanted to bring to your attention here. Let me see here. Slow, I already did that one. Okay. Here's the other slow traffic I wanted to tell you about. Slow traffic in Elk Ridge on 95 southbound between I-195 and Maryland 166 and Maryland 175 Patuxent River Parkway. So those are some slow areas for you to be aware of. Also, slow traffic in Elk Ridge on I-95 southbound between 895 southwest and the car rest area. That is from previous traffic report. And slow traffic in Calverton on 95 southbound between Maryland 212 and the Beltway. So be aware as you get out and about. 5 o'clock shadow coming up in a matter of mere moments. Stay with us here on TMZ.

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4: Well, the clock on the wall says just a little bit after 5 o'clock, and indeed it is time for the 5 o'clock shadow. We do it for you every weekday, Monday through Friday, right around 5 o'clock. And today on the shadow, we get into the music of one of the most prolific singer-songwriters in the history of modern rock music. That, of course, being Mr. Bob Dylan, a man who really, according to the line in the song, says, well, he's got so many ideas in his head that it's driving him crazy. And that's not hard to believe. I got a head full of ideas, and they're driving me insane, sings Mr. Dylan on this song. And the cover version of the song, which originally came out in 1965, is done by a band. I don't know how many ideas they have in their head, but apparently quite a few. Talking about Rage Against the Machine, they did a cover in 1900. What year was that? Rage Against the Machine. They covered the song, and I think that was in the year 2000. And it was certainly a version of the song that it was much, much heavier than what Bob Dylan had ever done. And we are going to hear that song right now. It is music from Rage Against the Machine, the 5 o'clock shadow, and Maggie's Farm on TMD.

Maggie's farm no more. No, I ain't gonna work on Maggie's farm no more. Well, I try my best.

0: Well, Bob Dylan, definitely unmistakable. Maggie's Farm is what we heard for our 5 o'clock shadow today. The original version going all the way back to 1965, the album Bringing It All Back Home. And there's a really cool version of that particular song, a live version that was recorded in Fort Collins, Colorado, back in 1976 as part of the Rolling Thunder Tour at the campus of Colorado State University that you might want to check out. Really dynamite version of that. And we heard, well, from the band who did the cover, Rage Against the Machine, their interpretation, coming on a 2000 covers album called Renegades, and definitely Rage Against the Machine making that song their very own. And they changed the line that we heard in the song, she's 68, but she says she's 54. They changed it to she's 68, but she says she's 24. And that is something that Bob Dylan actually had done when he performed Maggie's Farm at the 1965 Newport Festival. But the recorded version is a different line. Pretty cool song. Hope you enjoyed the shadow this afternoon, and we'll have another shadow for you. How about tomorrow, Tuesday? Rob Tim back in the saddle tomorrow with another 5 o'clock shadow. And coming up for you in just a moment, it is music from Colin Molloy and the Decemberists.
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The music of Travis here on WTMD, one of my favorite songs from the band, Writing to Meet You, or Writing to Reach You, and the Decemberists right before that with the Yankee Bayonet. And good afternoon to you. I'm Bob the Paper Guy, in for Rob Tim today. Hopefully your Monday has been a good one for you. Perhaps you're on your way home from work or someplace else, and we'll have a look at traffic coming up for you in just a couple of minutes. Not a lot of sunshine at this point. It looks to be a little bit on the cloudy side, and temperature is in the mid-70s, so not a hateful weather afternoon. And right now, let's get back into the music with Slow Pulp, this one called Doubt. It's TMD.

0: Little short blast of rock and roll music there from Caroline Rose, Yip Yip Yow. I'm thinking that song alone would be the price, worth the price of admission to a Caroline Rose show. Right before that, Kings of Leon, Molly's Chambers, a song that perhaps was the first song that you became aware of from that band. It might have been the first one that I ever became aware of from Kings of Leon, of course, used on a Volkswagen commercial many years ago, and Slow Pulp with a song called Doubt. And let's take a look at the traffic here on a WTMD, a little after 5:30, and there is some stop-and-go traffic in the Jessup area on the BW Parkway southbound between I-75 and Maryland 32. That's going to hold you up for a couple of minutes. And accident in Ellicott City on I-70 eastbound after Route 40, that is Baltimore National Pike, also slowing things down just a touch as well. A vehicle fire, a little bit of a barbecue here, blocking two left lanes in Halethorpe on I-95 southbound at I-695 exit 49. We've got stop-and-go traffic in that location back to Washington Boulevard. About a 10-minute delay at the least through that area. Also, slow traffic on the outer loop of the Beltway between Charles Street and 83. Just a couple of minutes through there. And stop-and-go traffic on the inner loop of the Beltway, pairing Parkway to Charles Street. Average speed, about 11 miles per hour. That's going to hold you up a little longer, maybe 15 to 20 minutes to get through there. So those are the hot spots. And we've got some Modest Mouse on the way. But first, let's take a look at this.
1: 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It's Monday, June 15th. Tonight, Future Nobodies, Secret Attraction, and Computer Kill are at Pearl Street Warehouse in D.C. On Tuesday, Uncle Kunkel's 1 Gram Band and 5 Spot will be at the soon-to-be-closing 8x10 in Federal Hill. And Wednesday will be at Nevermore Hall in Baltimore. On Wednesday night, it's Moe and Humphrey McGee at Nevermore Hall. Wild Nothing and Deacon will be at the Auto Bar. Jeffrey Lewis and the Voltage will be at Metro Gallery with Worn Through. And Robin Hitchcock and Emma Swift will be at Ramset on Stage in Annapolis. On Thursday night, it's the Black Feathers at Manor Mill in Moncton. 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I'm Lisa Morgan for 89.7 TMD.

Now, come on and tell me the truth. Did that song make you kind of like bop your head a little bit, or maybe tap your toes a little harder, a little faster than you normally might? Dave Matthews Band and Too Much from the second album that the band put out, the album called Crash. And that came out back in 1996. And within 4 years of the release of that album, it had been certified as selling at least 7 million copies, and it had attained septuple platinum status. That, according to the Recording Industry Association of America, whoosh, big time record for Dave Matthews Band, Too Much. Foles right before that with My Number, and Modest Mouse kicking things off with something called Float On. Modest Mouse, another fine band that we'd like to bring to your attention every now and then here on WTMD, and an artist who also deserves your attention, is Beck Hansen, an artist who, well, according to what I've read, can play at least 13 instruments and play them proficiently. This is new music, Ride Lonesome. Back to the old style Beck, Ride Lonesome, TMD.

0: Standalone single from Beck, rather ethereal and floaty. Ride Lonesome, the name of that one. I'm Bob the Paper Guy. Good afternoon to you. I'm sitting in for Rob Tim this afternoon, and you and I enjoying music all the way up until 7 o'clock this evening, just a little more than an hour left in our get-together today, coming up at 7 o'clock, of course, as always during weekdays. It is the World Cafe with Rena Doris and Stephen Kaleo, so stay tuned for that. We've got plenty of music to get to in the upcoming hour, and we'll get to that after a couple of songs to finish off this hour, and we'll start that finishing touch with Jesse Wells in just about a minute.
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0: Red Clay Strays on WTMD, wondering why. The best thing to do in that situation is don't ask why, just enjoy the ride. Right before Red Clay Strays, it was Cassius Culpepper, a man of his word, and perhaps you were lucky enough to join us for the live lunch that we did at the Collective Encore in Columbia back in May 12th. Cassius Culpepper performing live for WTMD, and if you were there, you know how good it was. And if you missed it, or if you want to relive it, you can do so by simply going to our YouTube page, and we have that live performance for you on demand anytime, night or day, that you care to check that out. Also, a recent performance from Arlo Parks is on that page as well, our YouTube channel. A lot of cool stuff for you to investigate and look at your convenience. On the other side of the hour, we heard from Death Cab for Cutie, Meet Me on the Equinox, and Jesse Wells, a new music from Jesse. And Jesse, one of those kind of guys who is kind of a prolific poster. He's always posting a song or two online, sometimes just standing out in the middle of a field with an acoustic guitar. Always cool stuff. Jesse Wells, great talent that you very likely heard first here on WTMD, your home for total music discovery. And we'll continue on with the music here in just about 20 seconds with Matthew Sweet. So stand by for that.
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0: Brand new music for you on WTMD from Deertrick. Mary Singletary, Deertick, I should say. Mary Singletary, the new album called Coin-O-Matic just came out about 10 days ago. Great record, lots of wonderful music on there for your listening enjoyment. And of course, Deertick, a former First Thursday Festival headliner. And right before Deertick, it was the band Always out of Toronto, a band that A.C. Newman, the front man of the New Pornographers, is very fond of. We heard Archie Marry Me, and something that Betty and Veronica probably have said more than once over the course of their relationships. And Matthew Sweet, right before that, Girlfriend. And we will continue on now with more music. How's that sound to you? I thought you would agree with me.
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0: Yeah, the big rock and roll finish. Elevator operator Courtney Barnett for you here on WTMD. And right before that, it was music from Dwight Yoakam, a cover of the Rolling Stones classic tune. The last time the Stones went to number one with that song, I think back in like 1965. Pretty big time song for the Stones. And it might have been, if not the first number one single for them, one of the very, very early number one singles for them. But I like the version that Dwight Yoakam has done, and that comes off of a tribute album called Wild Horses. And we started off with the Greenberry Woods with Trampoline from an album that goes back into the 1990s. I do believe that is off the Rapple Dapple album. Greenberry Woods back with new material too, and they recently, just within the last week or so, playing a show at the Record Theater, introducing the new record. A lot of great stuff on there. You should check it out whenever you can. And good afternoon. I'm Bob the Paper Guy, or good evening, I suppose. At this point, we have changed into the evening hours. World Cafe coming up for you at the top of the hour, 7 o'clock, Rena Doris, Stephen Kaleo, 2 hours of the World Cafe. But we've got a half an hour left, and we're going to squeeze in as much as we possibly can, including some music from Squeeze and the Heartless Bastards.
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0: Okay, put that finishing touch on there. The Head and the Heart, Lost in My Mind, that comes from their first studio album by the folk rock band, released back in April of 2011 on Sub Pop Records. And that record actually, at the outset, had been one that the band had self-released in June, 2 years earlier, 2009. They sold it at concerts. They sold it by word of mouth and through local record stores, and then they just were able to get a recording contract with Sub Pop, and that was a record that did very well for the band. And a lot of the songs on that record ended up on different TV shows. So, yeah, big stuff for the Head and the Heart. Pete Yorn right before that with All of the Beauty. Squeeze, going back to, I believe, like 1981 for the song Woman's World, an album that was, I guess, co-produced by Elvis Costello and the Heartless Bastards at the top of that set with The Mountain here on WTMD. And I do believe that's going to do it for me. I'm Bob the Paper Guy. Thank you so much for letting me be a part of your Monday afternoon. Rob Tim back with you tomorrow, and I'll join you again tomorrow bright and early, 6 a.m. on the TMD Morning Show. So we'll talk to you then, and we'll come back with some music from Johnny Blue Skies in just a moment.
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3: When Lindsay Jordan of Snail Mail moved from New York to North Carolina, she found herself thinking about mortality. A lot.
4: Couldn't even like look at a loved one without like feeling like I needed to cry, like sick to my stomach. So I'd be like, what am I going to like form all these relationships on Earth and then just like say goodbye?
3: Snail Mail's new album is called Ricochet. It unpacks feelings about uncertainty, faith, and death. Coming up, we talk about a more existential Snail Mail record, and they play songs in studio. Fans of the band will notice Lindsay's singing differently. She talks about her recovery after getting vocal polyps removed.
4: I couldn't speak for an entire month. It was really scary. Like, physically couldn't. And we had to push all the tours. It was really scary. I was like, well, this is it.
3: It's Snail Mail today. I'm Kaleo. This is World Cafe. Bob Dylan, once again, out touring the U.S., 85 years old, 30-plus states. He and Keith Richards should start a functional fitness class for older rock stars. Just a few minutes away from Snail Mail, but absolutely Sweet Marie gets us there.

From NPR, this is World Cafe. I'm Stephen Kaleo. A lot has changed for Lindsay Jordan of Snail Mail between the release of her last album, 2021's Valentine, and this year's recent Ricochet. From inverting the structure of how she wrote and recorded the album to how she approached her vocals in the aftermath of surgery to remove polyps. But the biggest departure might be what she's singing about. Jordan's always had a knack for making the small things feel titanic. So what happens when mortality, religion, and the afterlife enter the chat? The results are profound. And like Snail Mail's earlier work, incredibly catchy. We'll talk about all of those things in our session, which starts with an in-studio performance. Here's Snail Mail with Dead End.

0: Recorded live for World Cafe, it is Snail Mail with the performance of Dead End. It is from the new album, which is available now. It is called Ricochet. Lindsay Jordan, who performs the Snail Mail, is my guest. I'm Kaleo. It's World Cafe. Lindsay, such a pleasure to meet. Welcome to the show.
1: Thanks for having me.
0: To talk about this record, I kind of want to talk a little bit of the background surrounding it. You tackled this album differently compared to Valentine or Lush. Can you walk us through the first part of the process of Ricochet, you know, which sort of flipped the script for you?
1: Yeah. So I was really trying to write every single day on the Valentine tour. Mm-hmm. That's like maybe not even for me. I just wanted to try. And I was just noticing that I was feeling really inspired to come up with like lots of riffs and like chord progressions and vocal melodies and stuff. But I was realizing I kind of just didn't know where I wanted to be yet with like making the album. I was like, I don't know, just like not ready to go from one chapter to the next until the one chapter was done. And I was like, I have no idea what this is going to be about. Surely, like when it's time for me to write it, it will find me, you know? So I ended up just like working on all of them at once, only the music. And I ended up, it became an intentional thing after a while when I realized I wasn't coming up with lyrics. And I was just like, okay, I'll do that. I like, you know, put everything together, wrote all the vocal melodies to like a T where there's like, you fill in the syllables. Like it's, and that working on everything at once really helped me like not get in my head so much that I have like no idea what's going on. Like I usually work on one song at a time and I try to finish it. That's the goal. But this way, like being like, if I work on all of them at once, not putting too much pressure on the lyrics, like let's put that for later.
0: Right.
1: Nothing got thrown away at all. It's like, you can like look at everything like a big, I don't know, like an
0: album.
1: So you
0: didn't waste as much.
1: I didn't waste anything. Isn't that cool? That's a good way of putting that. Yeah, I didn't waste anything, which was really cool. It's like, it still took me like excruciatingly long, but my energy was, I worked on all of it the whole time.
0: This is World Cafe. We're here with Snail Mail, Lindsay Jordan. The new album is called Ricochet. So we talked a little bit about the music being made. Lyrics came over the course of a year, and I wanted to spotlight something that you said when you were on All Things Considered and talked about how My Maker was the first song to come to you. Take a listen to this from the album.

0: How did that become the jumping off point? Like, how did you know what you wrote there was where it sort of like was the keystone for you?
1: For some reason, that is one of the ones that took the longest to finish, but that is the first lyric that came for like the second part. For some reason, my brain was like, I do kind of want to say that I think that there's nothing up there.
0: Yeah.
1: But also like, I kind of had to like sculpt who I was going to be as the narrator before I could like write any more with that song. Cause I was like, I don't want to sound like jaded. I don't want to sound like I think I'm like a religious expert, but I want to talk about this like human thing. And so then I was like, all right, like it became like, let's get intentional with the lyrics now. We'll dive in here. But the first line I came up with was, and above us, it's just sky. And then I was like, it was really hard for me to fill stuff around it, but I was like, that's cool. That's the first thing that's coming to my head lyrically that makes me feel like excited.
0: Oh man, that's so awesome. We want to get to a live performance right now with Snail Mail from the album Ricochet. Here's Agony Freak on World Cafe.

0: Recorded live on World Cafe, it is Snail Mail with a performance of Agony Freak. The new album is available now. It is called Ricochet. I'm Kaleo. It's World Cafe here with my guest, Lindsay Jordan, who is Snail Mail. So there is this film. It is called Synecdoche, New York. It is a 2008 Charlie Kaufman film. He's the writer behind Being John Malkovich and Eternal Sunshine of the Spotless Mind. You've talked about this movie a bunch. I decided to watch it last night. And
1: that's awesome.
0: I think it kind of broke my brain a little bit. I feel like this is not a one movie watch. What was your reaction the first time you saw this film?
1: Okay, so I did a rewatch as well. So now I've seen it twice.
0: Okay.
1: But 3 years ago, I saw it for the first time. I checked Letterboxd for accuracy. And it just activated this horrible religious OCD inside of me that religion has always been like a crazy hotspot for me as a person with OCD. So when I was a little kid, I think it genuinely started with going to confession. And I know so many other people raised Catholic that I swear to God, got OCD going to confession. It's like OCD fodder. I don't know what the word is. It's like OCD in, it's like, it gives it to you.
0: It primes you for it.
1: It does. It's crazy. It's like, I gotta confess. And so, yeah, I had it about heaven and hell. I had it about confessing. And then when I got older, I was able to kind of bury that down deep, but I didn't realize I'd been really avoiding death stuff just as much as I possibly could, just I guess subconsciously. And I saw that movie not knowing. I'd seen all of his other movies. I love his movies, and I love that movie now that I've had more time to sit with it. But yeah, it just made me start. I became very obsessed with death for it destroyed my quality of life for an entire year. And it's continues to, and in some ways, but it's not anywhere near as bad. I can write about it, I can talk about it, but it was it killed me. I have no idea. I was just couldn't even look at a loved one without feeling like I needed to cry, sick to my stomach. So I'd be what am I gonna form all these relationships on earth and then just say goodbye?
0: Yeah.
1: All I could think about when I pet an animal. You know what I mean? It just was ruining my, I couldn't be at the bar and be oh my God, I'm going to lose my family one day.
0: In the movie, they say it, the ending is baked into the beginning, right? It's an opposing point of view sometimes is all you need to sort of maybe ground yourself in it. I don't know. I still think about okay, so I'm recovering Catholic as well. Went to seminary. And so that's all baked into my fear of starting anything is that whatever that thing I start is ultimately going to end. So when you're thinking about maybe going, I don't want to do confessional songwriting as much as maybe that was something that I was drawn to earlier. When you start unpacking these big capital Q questions, how do you, where do you start biting off that? Do you go back to your past? Do you attack it from the present?
1: I feel like this was definitely something where I was breaking it off into tiny pieces. Cause I did, once I had that maker line, I was I do want to talk about this thing that's been such a big part of my life for so long. But I do have to decide if I'm going to be putting what I think is nihilistic content into the world, or if I'm going to be asking questions, or I think it's such a big thing that's everybody has their own relationship with it. And it's it feels really bold to be making any major points. So I was how do I keep it curious, I guess, but also kind of reflect where I've been at for the last.
0: You got to be honest with yourself.
1: Yeah. Yeah. And so it's still confessional. It's still snail mail. I still struggle with confession OCD. The music is going to be confessional, but I think it was a big part of it was just being I have to be careful, how I'm going to speak here. And that made it way less spilling my guts. I felt I had to be really intentional with I just wanted.
0: Is it respecting other people's viewpoints?
1: Absolutely.
0: Yeah.
1: I mean that, I don't think that I know better than anybody else about what does happen. I don't want to know. And I'm I think if I really came out and was there's no heaven, there might be. I don't know.
0: But your intention, your experience is your own.
1: Totally. I mean, I agree. I think that it's still, I think I'm still speaking very personally in it, but it was a thing for me of just being Snail Mail's been so here's this chunk, this is me, this is who I am when I'm 16. Here's this thing where it's this is me when I'm 20. And it's all been really, really strongly this is how I feel, this
0: I
1: is
0: know
1: who I am.
0: I am.
1: I just was not, I didn't know if I could tour a record about how I think that there's nothing for and be like, this is me right now. Cause I didn't even know if that was me right now. I was just like, I just know it, like it ails me. And I want to,
0: wow.
1: But I think staying curious is like also like an undertone thing on the record, or like another theme where I'm like, I also struggle so much with jadedness, and like so much of what I was doing on this record was just trying to like make it fresh and on my own terms and like keep myself present and like keep myself loving music and just like doing it in a genuine way, not in a way where I like already had every music industry experience. You know what I mean? Like, I don't want to like, it gets hard to not become jaded being around like the entertainment industry all the time.
0: This is World Cafe. We're here with Lindsay of Snail Mail. The new album is out now. It's called Ricochet. I think from a sonic standpoint, Butterfly might be my favorite song on the record. There's this tension in the guitar that just has this driving forward momentum. When you had this sound as your basis in the canvas, what did it sort of spring to mind going, I want to do this lyrically?
1: I think that Butterfly's pretty pointed. I feel like that one is like really easy for me to explain, if that makes sense. Like, it's like,
0: I mean, I kind of have an assumption, maybe about something we were just talking about.
1: Yeah. Yes, absolutely.
0: The music industry complex.
1: Yeah. It's the worst. This is like, I feel like I've like settled into a lot of my beliefs about like being a human being and what I cannot do and stay sane is like sit around like being a judgmental curmudgeon. But what I can do is like find things that in my life that make me feel like I don't like feel like I don't know, feel like genuine and real. And it is so beautiful to find like connection amidst like a storm. I do think that's a thing too. It's just like finding the good, and the good is so much better when a lot of it is bad.
0: Yeah. Let's listen to Butterfly. It's Snail Mail here on World Cafe.

0: Recorded live on World Cafe, it is Snail Mail, a performance of Butterfly. The new album is Ricochet. It is available now. Your voice sounds great on this record. You had to make some changes because you had surgery, you had polyps on your vocal cords. That sounds like a lot. Was it an opportunity to like take better care of your voice? Was it a wake-up call? Yeah. What did you see it as?
1: I guess just like a nice new beginning. I mean, I found out after I got that surgery that I'd had polyps since like before I was a singer, or like you can hear them on habit. So I was never a singer that didn't have polyps. And I think it has, you know, it has just as much to do with like how you speak and like how careful you are, like in a restaurant or something. It's like you never, one of the worst things you could do for your voice, for example, is ever try to like match the volume of like a bar to like get your friend to hear what you want. That is like really bad for your vocal cords, like stuff like that. And so I learned a lot about protecting my voice, and I gained an entire upper register that I'd never had before, which was cool because it just like came out of nowhere. And I was like, yeah.
0: That is so dope. How did you get a vocal coach? Like, yeah. How did you help? What yeah. sort of revealed that to you?
1: Yeah. So I had like an awesome vocal coach that I met through Mount Sinai, and she was amazing. And she was an opera singer. And she just like helped me get my speaking voice back. I couldn't speak for an entire month. It was really scary. Like physically couldn't. And we had to push all the tours. It was really scary. I was like, well, this is it. And then when I got the surgery, one of my biggest fears was just like that people weren't going to like my voice anymore. Cause it that's like the snail mail thing. It's like my voice is like,
0: you have a very distinct. Yeah.
1: And it was gnarly in the first few shows, like being like, oh wow. Like it feels like a whole new instrument that I have to use completely differently. But I'm so happy that it happened because, like, I just had a really hard time, like, breaking through anxiety to enjoy anything because I had such bad stage fright about my voice because I was always, like, it got worse as I got older where I was, like, wouldn't exactly know what was going to come out when I would, like, push. And that's essentially, like, what that injury is. It's like so it's like it became really unpredictable, and it'd be like based on the smallest things where it's like maybe I got bad sleep last night and maybe this is the biggest, like, show of the tour today. So, and I'm at the whim of my voice.
0: It's like reliability isn't there.
1: Yeah. Just got to learn to like, you got to learn to partner with your voice.
0: And speaking of confidence, what I love the most about this record is the album's closer, Reverie. Like I don't want to call it a victory lap, but it feels like planting your flag in the ground, kind of like totally. A declaration. Tell me a little bit about it. Like, did you know this was going to be the album closer?
1: I didn't automatically know it was going to be the closer. It feels like a closer, though. Yeah, it's like sure Usher does. People out of the bar song in like a beautiful way, I think. But that's my favorite on the record, too. And I think like I feel so in touch with it. Like it feels like so me. And I've also never really like tried to be like funny in a song, really. And it's got a little bit of that, that's another reason why I'm like, that's me. It really feels like sincere to where I'm at. And also, I love the way that the chorus came together and like, I just love the message. I think it's so crazy to say F your heroes. Or like it's bold in a way that I think is really cool.
0: Let's take a listen to it. It's Snail Mail with Reverie here on World Cafe.

0: Recorded live on World Cafe, it is Snail Mail with Reverie. It is from the new album Ricochet, which is available now. Lindsay Jordan of Snail Mail has been my guest. Lindsay, this was an absolute blast. Congratulations on the album. Have a wonderful rest of the tour and come back and see us whenever you want.
1: Yeah, that was awesome. Thank you. I would love to.
0: You got it. That's Snail Mail. I'm Kalea. We're back in a minute with more World Cafe.
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0: 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And be sure to like, subscribe, and personally profess your support while you're there. It'll make a huge difference. Here's Tame Impala from Currents. It's new person, same old mistakes.

0: Todd Rundgren from his breakout album, Something Anything, it's I Saw the Light. On his current U.S. tour, he says he can no longer bang the drum all day, so he is having a fan from every audience do it for him. Thank God they didn't ask me. I would totally screw up the beat. But still, a very cool experience for said person. Coming up next, can I get an amen? Yes, and you can too, on World Cafe.
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0: Welcome back to World Cafe. As promised, an amen for all. Here is new music from California singer-songwriter Alex Amen. It's California Blues.

0: Warren Zevon closes out this show with an invitation. Join me in L.A. What? Too good for Temecula? Anyway, that's our show. I appreciate you listening, and thank you to all of our affiliates across this country who make this show possible. 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
0: From NPR, it's World Cafe. I am Kaleo, and over the course of the next hour, we're going to play you a bunch of songs, and to get you in the mood, I'm going to play short snippets of several of them, including Johnny Blue Skies.
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0: Plus, a British band that is blowing my mind called Man, Woman, Chainsaw. A new track from Blondshell is on the way. And a live performance in the archives from Graham Nash.
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0: You'll hear full versions of all of those short snippets coming up today on World Cafe. Ended last hour with a Warren Zevon song. Here is a Warren Zevon cover to start this one from Sean Colvin. Tenderness on the Block.